0: 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Also, Duncan Sheik, who we sadly lost the other day. 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

0: The Black Keys on Radio Woodstock, Where There's Smoke, There's Fire. Also Vampire Weekend, the Womack sisters continuing in their family's musical legacy. That's If I Let You. They have a new debut album out now. Peter Gabriel, homegrown artist Al Olander from last year's album, The Worrier. That one's The Cyclone. Steely Dan and Improvement Movement, still cold. It's Leja, it's getting cold out there, but I can't say I'm upset about that right now. I just got a really cute new jacket. So, you know, I love fall. Who doesn't? Coming up, I've got Robin Trower and The Head and the Heart, then some more music, and then 10 o'clock, Woodstock Jams with Lenny.
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Amos Lee on Radio Woodstock. What's been going on? Also, Alabama Shakes with I Feel Hope Coming. Their brand new album, I Must Be Dreaming, is out now. Speaking of brand new albums, the homegrown band Upstate has one coming out next week called Abalone. This is Slow Down. Slow.

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0: The Cure on Radio Woodstock, In Between Days. Fight Master with All or Nothing. Heard from the Beatles. That one is from the Get Back rooftop performance. And Upstate with Slow Down. They have an album out next Friday called Abalone. It's Leja. Coming up is Susan Tedeschi, Tom Tom Club, and Phoebe Bridgers before Lenny arrives with Woodstock Jams at 10.
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0: Phoebe Bridgers on Radio Woodstock, Lost Boys, off her fantastic new album, Lost Weekend. Tom Tom Club, Us Three with Cantaloupe, Leif Volbeck with Rock and Roll, and Grace Cummings, that one is I'm Not Crazy. It's Leija, and that's all I got for you this evening. I will see you tomorrow, but keep on hanging out for tonight. Lenny's coming right up with Woodstock Jams.
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Gone, my oh my, 77, Hartford, Connecticut. 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Lenny Block at your service with Pigeons Playing Ping Pong. This one's called...

There was one of those spontaneous jams that seemed to happen all the time at the New Orleans Jazz Festival. Around 2003, they got together. It was Ivan and Ian Neville and Tony Hall, Dumps to Funk. And there's a topical tune called United Nations Stomp. Pigeons Playing Ping Pong did Calm Before the Storm. 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Mo, two nights, Bearsville Theater in December. 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

0: much. You guys are a great audience. 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

Woodstock Jams on Radio Woodstock 100.1 WDST. I'm Lenny Block, Harry Hood Live, Fish, and here's a band. They're going to be opening up for Pigeons Playing Ping Pong. You heard them last hour. You might have also heard them playing our Radio Woodstock Steeple Session stage a month or so ago. They're out of Denver, Colorado. They're called Squirve, and here's a new one, Is It Right? Is It Wrong? Catch them in Brooklyn November 20th with Pigeons Playing Ping Pong. Squirve on WDST.

0: We premiered that one last week on Woodstock Jam. String Cheese Incident, Fete Tama, Lettuce doing Blaze. And now we're headed down to New York City.
1: We got a little number
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The show is called Woodstock Jams. I'm Lenny Block. 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Don't be just good. Be good for something. I love you.

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0: Woodstock 100.1. Junior Kim, bro. I feel so good. The National and Jimi Hendrix and Gattin. It's 49 degrees, 6 o'clock in the morning. 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
1: AP News. I'm Marcela Sanchez. Presidents Trump and Xi Jinping have a packed agenda for their talks at the White House today. AP correspondent Ben Thomas reports.
2: China's President Xi Jinping arrived in Washington Wednesday. President Trump traveling out to Joint Base Andrews in Maryland, along with First Lady Melania Trump, to meet Xi and his wife, Peng Li Yuan, plainside.
3: One of his motivations for coming here is
2: Bonnie Lin at the Center for Strategic and International Studies.
3: To be able to engage with President Trump, encourage President Trump to, in some ways, rein in what he believes to be hawks within the Trump administration.
2: Treasury Secretary Scott Bessent says the two leaders will extend a trade truce, which had been set to expire in November, until January. Artificial intelligence safeguards and the war in Iran, among other big items on the agenda. Ben Thomas, Washington.
1: Iranian President Masoud Pezeshkian says his people have been victims of terrorism by the U.S. He spoke to the U.N. General Assembly a day after President Trump said he may annihilate the Islamic Republic if a deal is not reached soon to end the nearly seven-month war.
4: Iran must be understood by Mr. Trump and those who seek to bully us that we are ready for dialogue and diplomacy and negotiations without accepting the language of force.
1: He held up photos of the late Supreme Leader Ali Khamenei and the more than 150 Iranian schoolchildren killed on the first days of the war. A federal judge has ordered the White House to restore access to CNN, MS Now, and Politico. The three news outlets had sued the Trump administration days after they were barred from the White House grounds, calling the selective ban a blatant violation of the First Amendment. Hurricane Polo is forecast to maintain its Category 5 strength as it skirts Mexico's Pacific coast over the next few days. This is AP News. The FBI is investigating an apparent hack of its jobs website.
5: The FBI took its jobs website, FBIjobs.gov, offline after a hacking group claimed it had stolen personal data from the website. Shiny Hunters claimed responsibility for the hack in a message circulating on social media that also says the group gives the Bureau 1 week to correct or remove what it says are false allegations about the group contained in an FBI public advisory from May. The FBI's May advisory characterized Shiny Hunters as threat actors and describes Shiny Hunters as a cyber criminal group specializing in large-scale data breaches and extortion, but cautions that some threat actors exaggerate their claims of what they actually have in order to prompt payments from victims, indicating that some of the alleged stolen info may not even exist. I'm Lisa Dwyer.
1: And I'm Marcela Sanchez, AP
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0: Giants quarterback Jackson Dart going to have knee surgery, out for the season. Ben Rice homer twice. Ryan McMahon a grand slam. Yankees beat Tampa Bay 9-2. Brett Beatty a pinch hit grand slam in the ninth. Mets won in Texas 7-2. Atlanta Dream beat the Liberty. Liberty had 26 points in the first half. They're going to be the number 8 seed in the playoffs. Minnesota's number 1. They'll meet on Sunday. Sunny in upper 60s today, partly cloudy, 50 tonight. Sunny, 70 tomorrow. Rain this weekend. We're live from the old church on Highway 28. Ring the bell. Starts up Thursday morning. Bringing on the thunder in the breakfast lounge. This is Chuck Prophet. Radio Woodstock.

0: Radio Woodstock 100.1. Cowboy Junkies covering Springsteen. That's Thunder Road. Miko Marx. Brand new one from Miko. Death Rolls Like Thunder. Johnny Thunders. You Can't Put Your Arms Around a Memory. And Chuck Prophet. First Came the Thunder. Thunder songs. Thunder people in the breakfast lounge this morning. Role Model. And the Charities coming up. And later, Caitlin Murray putting on a sustainable fashion show this weekend at Stone Ridge Orchard.
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0: Bye Bye song, Charities, Radio Woodstock 100.1. Moving on. And Role Model with High Hopes. Something cool this weekend, the Tower House in Saugerties opening for the first time in many, many years, open to the public for the first time, Saturday and Sunday, 1 to 5. Five-story Tower House. John Kahn, the sculptor and builder, is going to be there this weekend at the Tower House. How high do you want to get? It's 49 degrees at 6:30. 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
1: I'm Marcela Sanchez with an AP News Minute. A federal judge has ordered the White House to restore access to CNN, MS Now, and Politico. The ruling was announced earlier this morning. The three news outlets had sued the Trump administration days after they were barred from the White House grounds, calling the selective ban a blatant violation of the First Amendment. Trump said on social media that he cherished a free press, but not fake news. Treasury Secretary Scott Bessent announced that the U.S. and China have agreed to extend a trade truce until January. He made the announcement during a Fox News Channel interview as Trump welcomed Chinese President Xi Jinping at Joint Base Andrews yesterday. The two leaders are set to meet later today for formal talks. Hurricane Polo is forecast to maintain its Category 5 strength as it skirts Mexico's Pacific coast over the next few days. Meanwhile, growing tropical storm Nolo is approaching Hawaii with the potential for catastrophic flooding. I'm Marcela Sanchez.
0: Yankees beat Tampa Bay. Aaron Judge says he's ready to go for the wild card playoffs. Mets won in Texas. Atlanta beat the Liberty. WNBA playoffs start on Sunday. Jackson Dart is going to have knee surgery, out for the season. Sun, upper 60s today. Sunny and 70 tomorrow.
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0: 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SG. That's Pepper. Bowie with DJ. Hollis Brown with the Radio Woodstock Song of the Week on the way. And some Nirvana on the 35th anniversary of Nevermind. 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Brand new from Upstate. Their new record comes out next Friday. This is Slow Down.
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0: Ready Woodstock 100.1. Tom Petty, Heartbreakers, Parade of Loons. Heartbreakers celebrating their 50th anniversary this year with a new record coming November 6th, No Sleep Till LA, and a whole box set called Origins, all stuff from the 70s. And Jack Johnson, too. Agatine, Hollis Brown with the Radio Woodstock Song of the Week on the way. Danny Melnick, Isabel Sofer from The Local will join us in just a few minutes. They have just announced their new season, their fourth season at The Local in Saugerties. And we'll give away some tickets to go this weekend, an off-Broadway show Friday. That's tomorrow night. Ryan Shaw, Ray Angry, off-Broadway tomorrow night at The Local in Saugerties. 45 degrees now, 7 o'clock, WDST News brought to you by DS Home Services, plumbing, heating, and electric, dshomeservices.com.
1: AP News, I'm Marcela Sanchez. Treasury Secretary Scott Bessent says top U.S. and Chinese officials have agreed to extend a trade truce until January. He made the announcement during a Fox News Channel interview as President Trump welcomed Chinese President Xi Jinping at Joint Base Andrews yesterday. Trump has not commented on the extension, but the two leaders are expected to hold talks today after an arrival ceremony at the White House and a review of troops. A federal judge says the three news outlets Trump banned from the White House must have their access restored immediately, AP correspondent Donna Warder reports.
2: A federal judge says President Donald Trump must allow CNN, MS Now, and Politico on White House grounds. Trump on Friday banned the three news outlets from the White House, calling their coverage of him fake news. Although the ruling is in effect for only 14 days, U.S. District Judge Timothy Kelly ruled the White House is to immediately return, reinstate, and restore the news outlet's access. Kelly, whom Trump nominated in 2017, says the government must have clear standards for conduct that would lead to revoking a press pass, and he called the standard of objectionable reporting outlined in letters the White House sent to the three news outlets so vague it hardly does the trick. I'm Donna Warder.
1: The entity run by Dolly Parton's longtime manager, Danny Nozell, has filed a temporary restraining order against her nephew, Brian Seaver, and his private security company. Court documents filed in Nashville say Seaver made threats of violence that caused her estate's attorney and other employees to leave and are endangering her legacy and business empire. Nozell runs She's Alive, which manages Parton's businesses. Hurricane Polo sent bands of heavy rain across Mexico's Pacific coast, while tropical storm Nolo approaches Hawaii with a potential for catastrophic flooding. This is AP News. AP correspondent Ed Donahue reports on changes ahead for a fast food giant.
3: McDonald's is cooking up ways to get more business. Fast food traffic in many markets is flat. McDonald's shares fell nearly 5%, the biggest percentage drop since early last year. The company will spend $8 billion over the next decade to modernize restaurants. On the menu, McDonald's will introduce grilled chicken sandwiches and wraps and experiment with products like egg bites and bowls for customers who want healthier protein. The restaurant modernization plan includes lockers to handle delivery orders more easily and more visible coffee preparation. McDonald's is also deploying its Arch IQ system, developed with Google, that improves order accuracy with artificial intelligence and automates inventory management and scheduling. I'm Ed Donahue.
1: More on this story at apnews.com. I'm Marcela Sanchez, AP News.
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0: Giants quarterback Jackson Dart is going to have knee surgery. He's out for the season. Jameis Winston is now the starting quarterback for the New York Giants. Yankees beat Tampa Bay. Mets won in Texas. Atlanta Dream beat the Liberty. Liberty had 26 points in the first half. They are not ready. That's not a good look going into the playoffs. They're the 8th seed. Minnesota's the number 1 seed. WNBA playoffs start Sunday. Final 5 games of the regular season tonight. Week 3 in the NFL. Atlanta at Green Bay tonight. Sunny, upper 60s today. Partly cloudy, 50 tonight. Partly sunny, 70 tomorrow. 45 degrees now. The brand new Radio Woodstock Song of the Week. 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Garage.

0: Woodstock 100.1. 35 years ago today, things got a little bit louder. Nirvana released their second album, Nevermind, September 24, 1991. They released the single, Smells Like Teen Spirit, a couple weeks earlier. And on that very same day, the Chili Peppers released Blood Sugar Sex Magic. We're going to do something about the New York Mets on the Van Cleek Tire Clear in about 15 minutes. Danny Melnick, Isabel Sofer from The Local next.
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0: 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Danny Melnick, Isabel Sofer from The Local. Fourth season of shows now underway.
7: You know, we're a nonprofit institution. We're raising money now, you know, constantly asking people for donations. And we have a new membership project right now.
0: What
7: and,
0: is that into?
7: Yeah, Isabel, tell us about that.
8: Since we became a 501c3, we thought that it made sense to get the connection to the community that comes to our shows by asking people to join as a member. 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But really what it is a strong support, a strong show of support for what we are building and continuing to build at The Local, and it's been really positive so far. It's a great way to show your love for The Local by becoming a member.
0: We're blessed to be able to support the arts in all different ways, and this Hudson Valley area has for many, many.
7: And, you know, for me as a resident, I've been here 13 years. Barry and I came up here, and we have gone to so many venues in this area, and to be at the Falcon or Bearsville or Maverick or Opus 40, particularly. Isabel did this incredible season of concerts this summer at Opus 40. To be able to have that, quote unquote, in our backyard and have The Local be a part of that ecosystem is so cool. And it's so nice because the people that run all those venues are friends of ours. We're all colleagues and friends. You know, we all help each other. It's a really beautiful thing. And there's new places popping up, of course, and you know, different areas around here. And it means a lot, I think, to the community It's a big economic driver. I mean, the restaurants and cafes in Saugerties always tell us that are on our show nights, they're busier, particularly in the winter, you know, when they really need that help. I mean, we are definitely driving money to the village of Saugerties. And we love bringing the artists to Saugerties and to the Hudson Valley because we want to show them what we love about this place. So we've gotten a really good deal at the Diamond Mills, and a lot of the artists stay there, and a number of other places in the area. And I try really hard to introduce them to some of the, you know, great
9: real estate agents,
7: but also like even like the studio engineers here. You know, like I've really talked to them about Pete Kagan, about Danny Bloom, about, you know, all
8: Dave
7: these
8: Cook.
7: Dave Cook, of course, he's done, you know, mixing some of our shows. David Barron, who are in this area doing amazing work. And we tell them, you know, like, hey, if you want to come back up here and record, you know, like, we can make this work, you know? And so it's...
8: And it's happened.
7: Yeah.
8: Jason Landero just recorded his new album right here.
0: So you're unveiling now the lineup for the fourth season.
7: Yeah.
0: There's so many names on here, and I looked through it, and I was like, wow, I know, like, three or four of these names of these, I don't know, 25, 30 shows that you have.
7: We're super psyched, and we feel that after these 3 years already that we've been open and we're closing in on our 170th show, the artists and the managers and the agents are totally aware of us, and they know about the venue, and they're calling and emailing us constantly asking us if we can present their artists, and we are reaching out to artists that we love too. So it's sort of working in both ways, and we could book this place for 200 nights a year if we wanted to.
0: Right.
7: We wouldn't really be able to handle it, I don't think, psychologically and mentally. But we, the beauty of what we've created is not only so exciting, I think, for the public and for this community and people who visit this area, but also for the artists. Like, they are totally aware of what we're doing and really, you know, are eager to play at the local. And they understand that it's not a big money gig. It's not a huge place. You know, it is what it is. And we're very clear on that. And we've been able, you know, with our limited budgets, to be able to pay these artists a fair fee. We don't do door deals. We pay them guarantees. We feed them. We put them up sometimes. They get 100% of the merch. And, you know, we're doing it altruistically, but also to be an important part of the community.
0: I love what you guys do. The localsaugerties.com is the website. You want to become a member. Tickets are on sale now for all these shows.
7: Yes.
0: As well. Danny, Isabel, thank you guys.
8: Thanks for the love.
7: Thank you so much.
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1: 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And Joy Ladakun with Kind. Bankley Tower Clue in just a moment. 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
2: AP Sports, I'm Jennifer King. No major league team clinched a playoff berth Wednesday, but the Blue Jays were eliminated, swept by the Orioles 4-2 in both games of a doubleheader. Tampa Bay lost 9-2 to the Yankees. The Red Sox edged Cleveland 1-0 and broke the Guardians' winning streak. The Mariners rallied past the Astros 6-5 to keep their playoff hopes alive. The Padres beat the Dodgers 5-1 to top the NL West's wildcard standings. At the Asia Games, Shin Ohashi of Japan set a world record in the 200-meter breaststroke on Thursday. The President's Cup kicks off Thursday at the historic Medina Country Club in Illinois. Correspondent Dave Ferry reports on an NCAA case in Indiana.
3: The judge has granted a preliminary injunction that allows dozens of athletes to play a fifth season this school year. The judge ruled the NCAA breached contractual obligations under its own manual.
2: The Knicks want to extend Carl Anthony Towns' contract, but it appears to be asking the star to make a sacrifice to stay with the team. Jennifer King, AP Sports.
1: Sun in upper 60s today, partly sunny and 70 tomorrow. 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President Teddy Roosevelt proclaimed Devil's Tower, Wyoming, as the nation's first national monument. 1969, the Chicago 8 trial began, and the New York Mets clinched the National League East Division title. It was the first year of division play, and they won. I think they were like 8 games in front. And they went on to win the World Series, beating the Baltimore Orioles in 5 games. Who was the New York Mets MVP of the World Series in 1969. 845-679-WDST. The World Series MVP, 1969. 845-679-WDST.
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1: Thank you. The Van Cleek Tire Clue today. September 24, 1969, the New York Mets clinched the National League East Division title. They went on to win the World Series. Who was the MVP in the 1969 World Series? Mets Orioles. DST.
9: Hello.
1: Hey.
9: Hey, was it Tom Seaver?
1: Not Seaver, no. DST. Yeah, go ahead.
10: Yeah, I'm going to say Tom Seaver.
1: No. DST. Oh. Yeah. DST.
11: I believe it was Don. Friend of Yon.
1: Say it right.
11: Yeah, I'm not even a Met fan. Goddamn Yankee fan.
1: Don Clendenin. Three home runs, four RBIs in five games.

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0: Eddie Ninevolt and Black Oak, Arkansas. And Gatine, David Bowie, Amy Winehouse on the way. And in just a couple of minutes, Caitlin Murray, Hudson Valley Sustainable Fashion Show going on this weekend at Stone Ridge Orchard. 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
0: 47 degrees, 8 o'clock now. 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
3: AP News, I'm Marcela Sanchez. Treasury Secretary Scott Bessent says top U.S. and Chinese officials have agreed to extend a trade truce until January. He made the announcement during a Fox News Channel interview as President Trump welcomed Chinese President Xi Jinping at Joint Base Andrews yesterday. Trump has not commented on the extension, but the two leaders are expected to hold talks today after an arrival ceremony at the White House and a review of troops. A federal judge says the three news outlets Trump banned from the White House must have their access restored immediately. AP correspondent Donna Warder reports.
4: A federal judge says President Donald Trump must allow CNN, MS Now, and Politico on White House grounds. Trump on Friday banned the three news outlets from the White House, calling their coverage of him fake news. Although the ruling is in effect for only 14 days, U.S. District Judge Timothy Kelly ruled the White House is to immediately return, reinstate, and restore the news outlets' access. Kelly, whom Trump nominated in 2017, says the government must have clear standards for conduct that would lead to revoking a press pass, and he called the standard of objectionable reporting outlined in letters the White House sent to the three news outlets so vague it hardly does the trick. I'm Donna Warder.
3: The entity run by Dolly Parton's longtime manager, Danny Nozell, has filed a temporary restraining order against her nephew, Brian Seaver, and his private security company. Court documents filed in Nashville say Seaver made threats of violence that caused her estate's attorney and other employees to leave and are endangering her legacy and business empire. Nozell runs She's Alive, which manages Parton's businesses. Hurricane Polo sent bands of heavy rain across Mexico's Pacific coast, while tropical storm Nolo approaches Hawaii with the potential for catastrophic flooding. This is AP News. AP correspondent Ed Donahue reports on changes ahead for a fast food giant.
5: McDonald's is cooking up ways to get more business. Fast food traffic in many markets is flat. McDonald's shares fell nearly 5%, the biggest percentage drop since early last year. The company will spend $8 billion over the next decade to modernize restaurants. On the menu, McDonald's will introduce grilled chicken sandwiches and wraps and experiment with products like egg bites and bowls for customers who want healthier protein. The restaurant modernization plan includes lockers to handle delivery orders more easily and more visible coffee preparation. McDonald's is also deploying its Arch IQ system, developed with Google, that improves order accuracy with artificial intelligence and automates inventory management and scheduling. I'm Ed Donahue.
3: More on this story at APnews.com. I'm Marcela Sanchez, AP
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0: Giants quarterback Jackson Dart going to have knee surgery. He's out for the season. Yankees beat the Rays. Ben Rice homered twice. Ryan McMahon a grand slam. 9-2 the final. Brett Beatty a pinch hit grand slam in the ninth. The Mets beat the Rangers in Texas 7-2. Atlanta Dream beat the Liberty again. Liberty, the number 8 seed. Minnesota, number 1. Playoffs start on Sunday. There's 5 games left regular season tonight in the NBA, including the Connecticut Sun playing their last game at Mohegan Sun. They move to Houston next season. NFL Week 3 kicks off tonight in Green Bay. Packers host Atlanta. Sunny, upper 60s today, partly cloudy, 50 tonight, and partly sunny, 70 tomorrow. 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Hi, Caitlin.
11: Hi.
0: How long have you been doing this?
11: We are on our fourth year.
0: Okay.
11: So we started September 2023. Was our first fashion show. So.
0: Did you do it at Stone? This year it's at Stone Ridge Orchard.
11: This year's at Stone Ridge Orchard. It's okay. A new venue. The All last right. 3 years we did it at Rose Hill in Red Hook.
0: Outside?
11: Yes.
0: Always outside? It's always outside.
11: It's always okay. outside.
0: So yeah. Friday and Saturday. So Friday's a fashion show. Tell me about the fashion show.
11: Correct. So Friday night is what we call our organic runway. And it's organic because we are in the orchard. So this is our fourth fashion show. And doors open at 4 p.m. People can come pick apples, hang out in the orchard. All of our models and designers are backstage getting their content. The show is a sunset show. So we nice. Are promptly showing at 6 p.m. So we okay. have that beautiful golden hour experience. And it's everyone can kind of get a front row seat. You're sitting in and amongst the orchard. You're really with the trees. And it is, we're 8 Hudson Valley-based, living, working, sustainable designers who are going to be
0: local,
11: showing.
0: So it's all local, designers?
11: Yeah, and we show in a collective show. So each of our designers has 5 looks apiece.
0: What are what's the definition of fast fashion as opposed to slow fashion?
11: So fast fashion is inevitably faster. The goal of fast fashion is sell as much as you can, as quickly as you can. And what that means is, and as cheaply as you can. So using materials, that there's like a race for cheap materials, there's a race for cheap labor, there's a race to get
0: child
11: it.
0: Child labor?
11: Child labor, yeah. I had heard something, and I don't know if this is true, but Zara has ships where there's sewing machines on the ship, so they're sewing as they're bringing it to
0: Are
11: the port.
0: Kidding?
11: This is what I've heard, but I wouldn't be surprised. So that's, you know, it's just kind of that like more mentality, super fast, quick lines, things fall apart really easily. Slow fashion is, and I want to make a disclaimer, everything is made by hand, right? Even the fast fashion is made by hand because garments can't sell themselves or sew themselves. So slow fashion is made more thoughtfully, is made, in my kind of viewpoint and my discipline, is made using already existing textiles. So I work with men's button downs. I work with things that are post-consumer. So we've already worn them. They've gone to the thrift store. And now what are we doing with them? However, you can also use a local fiber shed. So people are using like local wools. Like there's a big push for New York wool, and actually the Hudson Valley Textile Project is going to be with us on Saturday.
0: But there's good sheep around here.
11: There's good sheep, and they have to be sheared. And so what do you do with those? And so there's a big push for how to use them locally. But that's a lot slower, that process of shearing the sheep, carding it, spinning it into wool, making it into fiber. We have become so disconnected in our stream, where the fast fashion industry, cotton is maybe grown in India, and then it's spun in, I don't know, Vietnam, and then it's maybe woven in elsewhere, sewn elsewhere. It's
0: Bangladesh.
11: Kind of, maybe, yeah. So it kind of like bops around, where for me, slow fashion is done as locally as possible.
0: Yeah.
11: And takes just takes more time. So
0: you have a store in Kingston, La Vie Après l'Amour.
11: Yes.
0: And you're downtown.
11: Yeah. The storefront is called Maison Après.
0: Okay.
11: And so it houses La Vie Après l'Amour, which is my line of upcycled clothes, as well as a little cafe and our studio where we make all of our goods.
0: Okay. And this weekend is the Sustainable Fashion Fair,
11: yeah,
0: too.
11: Yeah.
0: So it's a fair this year.
11: So this year is new. We added a second day, because the last 3 years doing the fashion show, you know, we work on this for 9+ months,
0: mm-hmm.
11: and the show's over in 15 minutes. And so, and we had like a vendor village, but we just still didn't feel like enough time. And also, we just want to include more. So doing a slow fashion fair, it was our idea at the beginning of the year, of our way to include more people, our way to have demos, our way to connect people more to other facets of the industry. Not everyone has a line. Not everyone wants to show a line. But we have Madison from Creative Threads, who's coming to teach kids sewing classes, and we have Hudson Valley Textile Projects, who's coming to share where you can get your wool locally, and we have vendors, and our designers who want to vend are vending, who you just saw last night at the show. So yeah, we're really excited about the Slow Fashion Fair.
0: And that's all day Saturday?
11: It's all day Saturday, 11 a.m. to 5 p.m. Stone Ridge Orchard. You can get a ticket for the whole weekend, or you can get a ticket for just Friday or just Saturday. Kids under 10 are free regardless.
0: Okay.
11: Yeah.
0: So Friday is the fashion show. Will you be able to buy the clothes on Saturday?
11: You can.
0: You saw on the fashion show on Friday?
11: You can buy them off the models.
0: Okay.
11: there won't be a formal setup, but yeah, absolutely. Please find the designer and the piece that you love, and they would be very happy to sell it off the runway.
0: Caitlin, your experience in the fashion industry, is that why you've turned, or have you turned opposite of what the fashion industry is about?
11: Yeah, my experience is in kind of merchandising and luxury, and there's definitely a piece of sustainable, intentional, slow fashion and luxury. However, the industry as a whole is really catastrophic, and I didn't want to play a direct part in that.
0: Mm.
11: And again, when you're within that system, there's just inevitable waste. There's just inevitable issues across the stream, resources being used, et cetera. And coming back home, upstate, which is where I'm from, in Red Hook, I left New York City at the pandemic, like a lot of people, and just realized that we really can heal the earth. We just need to help her. And there was one headline in National Geographic in 2020 that was talking about a community in India that was a production community, and production shut down for 1 month, and the skies cleared, and they saw the Himalaya Mountains for the first time in 20 years.
0: Yeah,
11: and I'm like, no, we just all need to come together and like start working a little bit better. So is it going to change overnight? Am I going to make a huge impact? Maybe, maybe not. But at least I can wake up every morning knowing that I'm doing something a little bit better.
0: Yeah. We hear about landfills full of clothes.
11: It's tragic.
0: And it's a major contributor.
11: Yeah. Yeah. It's
0: an environmental disaster, really.
11: Yeah. The last stat that came out from the EPA was 2018, and it was like 11.3 million tons of clothes and textiles went into landfill in that year, and that was like exponentially growing year over year, and now it's 2020. That's almost, that stat is 8 years old.
0: Yeah.
11: So who even knows? And beyond that, there's this like mass mountain of clothes in the Atacama Desert in Chile, and you can literally see the mound from satellite. That's how many clothes
0: what?
11: Are there. So we have a lot of clothes.
0: But we can do our part. Like
11: we can
0: said.
11: Do our part.
0: Right,
11: we can
0: do only
11: part.
0: Do our part.
11: Yeah. Well, I'm not here for doom and gloom. We, right. You know, we can make it better.
0: It all starts local.
11: Yeah.
0: Right.
11: Yeah.
0: Caitlin Murray, Executive Creative Director, Hudson Valley Sustainable Fashion Week. 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
11: Org,
0: okay.
11: Yes.
0: So all the info is there. It's a beautiful website.
11: Yes. Thank you.
0: Thanks, Caitlin.
11: Thank you.

0: Amy Winehouse, Radio Woodstock 100.1. 20th anniversary edition of Back to Black coming out next month. 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Thank you.
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0: 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Now, WDST News brought to you by the law firm of Minetti & Minetti. If you're hurt on a bike, call Alex and Mike, 845-6000.
1: From around the world, these are the AP International News headlines. China's President Xi Jinping arrived in Washington on Wednesday as he meets with President Donald Trump for talks on Thursday to discuss issues such as trade, AI safeguards, and Iran. Trump wants China to use its influence with Iran, while Xi seeks a halt to U.S. arms sales to Taiwan. Taiwan has said it is closely monitoring the talks. Iran is feeling the economic squeeze as U.S. naval blockades have led to a surge in overland trade through Turkey and Pakistan. Truckers have reported days-long waits to cross the border. Pakistan has said it has carried out airstrikes on 10 sites around Afghanistan in retaliation for what it claims are Afghanistan drone attacks. Category 5 Hurricane Polo is sending bands of heavy rain across Mexico's Pacific coast, with mudslides and dangerous flooding expected over the next few days. I'm Karen Shamas.
2: Hurt on a bike? Call Alex and Mike. This is Alex Minetti.
3: 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And what we found was the common cause of these crashes was because the driver looked but didn't see the bike.
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0: Woodstock 100.1. Elton John with Dr. Winston O'Boogie on guitar and vocals. Dr. O'Boogie had written that song a few years earlier. Elton covered it on the Caribou album. Phoebe and Maggie doing Iris, covering the Goo Goo Dolls. It's 51 degrees now at 9 o'clock WDST News Time.
1: AP News, I'm Marcela Sanchez. President Trump and Chinese President Xi Jinping will hold talks today in Washington. Yesterday, Trump greeted Xi at Joint Base Andrews, an unusual move since the president welcomes most foreign leaders at the White House. Trade has been one of the biggest flashpoints between the two superpowers, along with artificial intelligence, Trump's war with Iran, and China's claim over Taiwan. AP correspondent Ed Donahue reports on concerns at the United Nations about artificial intelligence.
2: The UN Security Council heard from leaders of artificial intelligence firms about the dangers of AI. Just a day earlier, Secretary General Antonio Guterres said,
3: "Killer robots must have no place in our future."
2: Anthropic CEO Dario Amodei says the concerns are real.
4: If managed poorly, I even believe that AI could be a risk to humanity as a whole.
2: OpenAI's Sam Altman says AI companies need to be regulated.
5: They must be shaped through democratic processes and by governments accountable to the people that they serve.
2: Computer scientist Yoshua Bengio says there are three global threats from AI.
6: First, catastrophic misuse, for example, by terrorists. Second, power concentration. And third, loss of control of AI.
2: Bengio says the warnings are not a marketing stunt. For world leaders, one key question about AI is who should control life and death decisions, humans or machines? I'm Ed Donahue.
1: A federal judge has temporarily blocked Trump's ban of CNN, MS Now, and Politico from the White House grounds and says they must have their access restored. Trump first announced he was banning the outlets last week, describing them as fake news, and only later arguing that their reporting was a risk to national security. The outlets argued in a joint lawsuit that the ban was a blatant violation of the First Amendment. More stories at apnews.com. This is AP News.
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0: Giants quarterback Jackson Dart going to have knee surgery done for the season. Jameis Winston is your starting quarterback. Giants host Tennessee on Sunday. Week 3 in the NFL starts tonight. Green Bay hosts Atlanta. Next beat Tampa Bay. Mets won in Texas. Dream beat the Liberty. New York will be the number 8 seed in the WNBA playoffs starting on Sunday. Minnesota, the top seed. Sun, upper 60s today, partly cloudy, 50 tonight, sunny and 70 tomorrow. A little above normal. 66 is about the normal high for early fall here in the Hudson Valley. We're going to do this maybe just one time. Joan, as policewoman, met up with Iggy Pop in New Zealand earlier this year and had Iggy record vocals for a 20th anniversary edition of the Save Me album. Joan and Iggy, Radio Woodstock.

0: Radio Woodstock 100.1. Sublime. Doing Time. REM. And Joan as Police Woman with Iggy Pop on Save Me. Gachin, before I get out of here, let me give away some tickets tomorrow night at the local Insorities, an off-Broadway show with Ray Angry from The Roots and Ryan Shaw, multi-award-winning pianist. 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

0: Radio Woodstock 100.1, Aretha. Baby, I love you. Grace Potter, Before the Sky Falls. Gateen, I got a couple more. And then Asia's going to be here with the 10 at 10. Thanks for coming out to our steeple session last night with Adam Wiener. We have another one coming October 7th. Kiefer Sutherland is going to be there, right over there on our steeple stage. New album's called Gray, Kiefer Sutherland. If you're a Radio Woodstock member, check your email to RSVP for that. 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

0: The 10 of 10 on Radio Woodstock 100.1, 10 songs in a row. 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He's so great. So great. And our next steeple session is on October 7th with Kiefer Sutherland, who will be performing live on our stage. And if you want to get an invite to our in-studio events, our music surveys, contests, giveaways, and support independent radio, become a member at RadioWoodstock.com. Julia Jacqueline with Get Away From Me. We heard Geese, Charles Bradley, Golden Smog with Radio King, The Beatles, some Lenny Kravitz, homegrown artists, Dylan Doyle with Running in the Night, a new one from Lake Street Dive, who are gearing up for a new album release. That's the first single, You're Never Around, and Tracy Chapman and Suge Daniels. It's Asia, good morning. Coming up today in the Lunch Lounge, we're going to make it personal. I want to know, what song do you wish was written about you? Maybe it's a love song, a confidence anthem, a heartbreak classic, or just a lyric that feels like it belongs to your life. 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We'll give those a spin at noon. We'll hear from the Black Keys, Maggie Rose, and Third World.
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0: Midwest indie band Wishy from their new album Nature's Pill. That's sensational. The Black Keys and some Jimi Hendrix with Message to Love. Quick check on our Hudson Valley weather. What a beautiful day so far here in Woodstock. 57 right now. 66 is the high for today. Sunny to partly cloudy. Partly cloudy this evening with a low of 49. And tomorrow, high of 70 with a mix of sun and clouds. 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

0: New from Maggie Rose with Weekend Lover on Radio Woodstock 100.1. And you can catch her live right here in the Hudson Valley on Tuesday, October 6th, when the sound of Nashville in the Hudson Valley's Queen City takes over the Bardavon in Poughkeepsie. Maggie joins Craig Morgan, Ian Flanagan, Jake Banfield, and Brooke Moriber for a special night of music benefiting Mental Health America of Dutchess County. 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Nicole Atkins and Third World with 1865, 96 degrees in the shade. 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

0: 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And headed to the Bearsville Theater this weekend, Hope Rocks Festival. This is a great lineup. 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The lineup includes Gail Ann Dorsey, Brian Mitchell, Jim Weider, Mike Ferris, and plenty more, with music alongside speakers and stories centered around hope, healing, and connection. It starts at 11 a.m. It's for all ages, and tickets are donation-based with proceeds supporting Hope Rocks and its work around addiction, depression, and social isolation. 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Let's look to see what's happening outside. 58 right now here in Woodstock. 67 is the high for today. A good deal of sunshine. Partly cloudy tonight with a low of 50. And tomorrow, mix of sun and clouds and a high of 71. 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

0: Radio Woodstock 100.1, the Womack Sisters from their new self-titled debut album. They're currently on tour with The Sacred Souls and La Lome, and they're the nieces of Bobby Womack and grandchildren of Sam Cooke. We heard from R.E.M. and John Butler with Trippin' on You. Good morning. I have your chance to win tickets for tomorrow night at the local in Saugerties off Broadway. Ryan Shaw and Ray Angry are going to take you on a musical journey celebrating their new album with an intimate evening of music and storytelling featuring soul-inspired contemporary versions of classic Broadway songs spanning 7 decades. This is going to be a good night at the local in Saugerties. I have a pair of tickets to give to you. You can also get yours at thelocalsaugerties.com. 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

0: song. 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

0: The Head and the Heart on Radio Woodstock 100.1. Yeah, yeah, yes. And Lucy Dacus with Planting Tomatoes. Good morning. We have a lunch lounge coming up at noon with your song requests that you wish were written and sang just to you. 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Quick check on our Hudson Valley weather. 60 right now. 66 is the high for today. Plenty of sunshine. Partly cloudy tonight with a low of 49. And a mix of sun and clouds tomorrow with a high of 70. 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

0: The latest from Fight Master with All or Nothing on Radio Woodstock 100.1. We have your song request coming up next, plus I have a pair of tickets to give away for tomorrow night at the local in Saugerties off Broadway with Ryan Shaw and Ray Angry doing some soulful versions of Broadway favorites happening at the local in Saugerties tomorrow. I got a pair to give to you coming up. But first, we'll check in with 3 minutes of AP News supported by Inquiring Minds Bookstores in Saugerties, New Paltz, and at inquiringbooks.com.
1: AP News, I'm Ed Donahue. President Trump is hailing what he calls the truly great friendship he's forged with Xi Jinping. The Chinese president's state visit starts today. Texas Republican Senator John Cornyn says he's not sure what will come of this.
2: The bottom line is that China cheats, and we can't rely on them to basically do whatever they promise to do.

0: the conversation remains important because maybe there is some common issues here.
1: Maryland Democrat Chris Van Hollen says President Trump always deludes himself into thinking he can get by cozying up to authoritarian leaders.
2: That's his approach to Putin. He thought he could sweet talk Putin into getting out of Ukraine. Complete failure. So Donald Trump may call himself the world's best negotiator. The fact is these foreign leaders are taking the United States to the cleaners.
1: Xi says China and the U.S. should make sure AI is always under human control. Reporters from CNN, MS Now, and Politico are still blocked from the White House after judges ordered to restore their access. There is a new court filing. Saudi Arabia says it intercepted 6 ballistic missiles.
3: There's been no immediate claim of responsibility from the Iran-backed Houthis, who have been blamed for recent attempted attacks, including on the Saudi capital of Riyadh. Fighting between the Houthis and Saudi-backed forces has reignited Yemen's civil war and led to attacks on Saudi Arabia. On Tuesday, the Houthis released footage showing what they said are their fighters on the battlefield advancing against Saudi-backed forces within Yemen. I'm Karen Chamas.
1: Powerful Hurricane Polo is sending bands of heavy rain across Mexico's Pacific coast as Tropical Storm Nolo approaches Hawaii with the potential for catastrophic flooding. More information at apnews.com. This is AP News.
4: I'm Seth Sutel, and this is Markets in a Minute. Stocks are falling on Wall Street again as the market comes under more pressure from rising bond yields. The S&P 500 fell 0.3% in the first hour of trading Thursday. The index is on track for its third straight drop after rallying to the edge of its latest all-time high. The Dow lost 249 points, that's about 0.5%. The Nasdaq Composite also fell 0.5%. Oil prices climbed. That helped keep the Treasury yields near their highest levels in almost 20 years. High yields make borrowing money more expensive for anyone and slows the economy. The yield on the 10-year Treasury rose to 5.13%. Seth Sutel, New York.
1: Starbucks is planning to close 250 stores in North America later this week. Starbucks CEO says they either aren't delivering financially or can't provide the experience they want for customers and workers. I'm Ed Donahue, AP News.
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8: 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Today, we're putting you at the center of the song. I asked, what tunes do you wish were written about you? Maybe it's wildly romantic, deeply flattering, a little dramatic, or just describes the version of yourself you'd like immortalized in a song.

0: We're in the Lunch Lounge on Radio Woodstock 100.1 with Aretha Franklin's Dr. Feel Good, Love is a Serious Thing, where we're mixing up your tunes that you secretly wish were written about you. That one for Brian J. on Facebook, Hozier's Someone New for Jared in Latham, Tom Waits' Hold On for Jessica C. We heard Jeff Buckley's Everybody Here Wants You for Courtney in Stone Ridge, and Bob Dylan kicked things off with The Man in Me for Jacob V. on email. I know Darlene wanted to hear some Bob, but we're not done. We still got more of your requests, songs you wish were written about you. 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
0: 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I asked, what songs do you wish were written about you? And today you're allowed to be a little selfish with the music. If you hear a great song, claim it. Somebody being adored beyond reason, that could be you too. Or maybe it's not even a love song. Maybe there's a song that describes somebody as strong, wild, complicated, unforgettable, and you think, yeah, I'd take that.

0: Radio Woodstock 100.1. We're mixing up your song requests today in the lunch lounge with Three Dog Night out in the country for Joanne from Gardner on Facebook, who said, "That's why I'm living in the Hudson Valley. These are songs you secretly wish were written about you." Duncan Sheik with Barely Breathing for Michael M. Cameron Winters, Love Takes Miles for Toby on email. Neil Young with Heart of Gold for Jomo. And we heard the Jayhawks with Over My Shoulder for John P. on Facebook. And we got more of your requests. Plus, I have tickets to give away for tomorrow night at the local in Saugerties to see Grammy-nominated vocal powerhouse Ryan Shaw and multi-award-winning pianist, composer, producer, and member of The Roots, Ray Angry. They have a new album coming out off-Broadway. This is a very special musical journey that celebrates their new album and music with storytelling featuring soul-inspired contemporary versions of classic Broadway shows. I have tickets to give to you coming up next.
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0: 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And today's playlist is becoming just one big collection of songs we'd all like to believe were secretly written about us. 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845-679-WDST for tomorrow night, 845-679-WDST at the local in Saugerties. You got a pair of tickets.

0: We're in the Lunch Lounge on Radio Woodstock 100.1 with your song requests, tunes that you really hoped were written for you or wished they were written about you. The theme from Shaft from Isaac Hayes for Jeff N. on Facebook. Greg Allman with I'm No Angel for Max H. and Michael. Red Hot Chili Peppers with the demo version of Scar Tissue for Chris V. on email. And Faye Webster's He Loves Me Yeah for Maria L. in Kingston. Apparently, we all have a few songs we'd be happy to claim as our own. Thank you for all of your great requests and for letting us get a little personal today. Keep those songs close. I got a couple more falling off today's Lunch Lounge truck, so don't go anywhere. 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

0: Radio Woodstock 100.1. Falling off today's lunch lounge truck for Sedarin on email. Prince, the beautiful ones. The Red Clay Strays, a new one from Sun Volt. Serenade song and some David Bowie. It's Asia. Good afternoon. Checking in on our beautiful Hudson Valley weather. 67 right now here in Woodstock. The high for today with plenty of sunshine. Some clouds tonight with a low of 49. And tomorrow partly cloudy with a high of 70. 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

0: Radio Woodstock 100.1, Tom Petty, Running Down a Dream. Citizen Cope, we heard a new one from Phoebe Bridgers with Lost Boys from Lost Weekend, the new album. And some big news, a limited number of tickets have been released to the public for Phoebe Bridgers tonight, and likely more tickets will open up for Saturday's show at the Barclays Center in Brooklyn. You can get tickets at Ticketmaster.com. Yes, there are a few tickets left for the public for Phoebe Bridgers tonight at Barclays Center in Brooklyn. Coming up, we'll hear from Shaky Graves and Hollis Brown, who have our Song of the Week. Plus, in Homegrown, we're going to spin a tune from Ruby of Thanks, the songwriting project of Hudson Valley musician Andy Weaver. And his new album, Before You Turn Into a Dog, is out now. And he's headed to Woodsist this weekend at Arrowwood Farms in Accord, alongside Woods, of course, Destroyer, Kate LeBon, Mdou Mokhtar, and a whole bunch more. You can get tickets at woodsistfestival.com. We'll hear from Ruby of Thanks and in Homegrown at 2:30.
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0: 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That is a new one from Hollis Brown, who reunited, putting out new music. 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The Cranberries and Shaky Graves. 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

0: 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Improvement Movement. That's the name of the band. Still Cold from their new album, Your Perfect Real Life. Modest Mouse and Casey Musgraves with Rhinestoned. Good afternoon. Beautiful sunny autumn day here in Woodstock, 67 right now. The high for today with plenty of sunshine. Tonight, a few clouds with a low of 49 and partly cloudy tomorrow with a high of 70. 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

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Tune in tonight at 10 p.m. for a supersonic stew from deep dusty gems to present day ditties and very, very vinyl centric. 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

0: The latest from the Banks Brothers on Radio Woodstock 100.1, Risk It All. Stephen Marley and the Beatles, Tomorrow Never Knows. Coming up today in Homegrown, we're spinning a tune from Ruby of Thanks, the songwriting project of Hudson Valley musician Andy Weaver. And you can catch Ruby of Thanks live this Saturday at the Woodsist Festival, happening all weekend long at Arrowwood Farms in Accord, alongside Woods, Destroyer, Kate LeBon, M. Du Mokhtar, a bunch of Tubbies, DJs, spinning tunes, and a whole lot more. And you know what? I happen to have a pair of passes to give away. I'm going to give those away coming up for the entire weekend at Woodsist. You can get yours, woodsistfestival.com. 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
1: 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Take a bite. The latest from Eddie Ninevolt with Blowing Up. 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And today we're keeping it close to home with Ruby of Thanks, the project of Hudson Valley musician Andy Weaver. We're going to spin a track from the album In Another World, which came out in 2024. And this weekend, you can catch Ruby of Thanks at the Woodsis Festival, which is taking over Arrowwood Farms in Accord Saturday and Sunday with two full days of music featuring Destroyer, Kate LeBon, Woods, Mdou Mokhtar, Frog, Ryan Davis, and the Roadhouse Band, and many, many others. It's one of those great Hudson Valley weekends, a farm, a couple of stages, a seriously stacked lineup, and a whole lot of independent music. And I got a pair of passes to give to you coming up, so just listen. And they're two-day passes. You can spend the entire weekend at Arrowwood for Woodsist. You can get your tickets at woodsistfestival.com. Here's one from Ruby of Thanks titled Joey Ripple on Radio Woodstock's Homegrown.

0: Radio Woodstock 100.1. Homegrown with Ruby of Thanks with Joey Ripple off the album In Another World. Ruby of Thanks, right here from the Hudson Valley and headed to Woodsis Festival all weekend long at Arrowwood Farms in Accord alongside Kate LeBond, Destroyer, MD Mokhtar, Woods, Frog, Ryan Davis, and Roadhouse Band, and many, many others. Now, I have a pair of two-day passes. 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

0: Alison Russell from her latest album, In the Hour of Chaos. A lot of different collaborations on that album, including this one with Cassius Culpepper, Searchlight, The Wallflowers, and Carolina Chocolate Drops with Avalon. It's Asia, and that is going to do it for me this afternoon. 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Lenny B in for Justin coming up next, and I'll catch you all back here tomorrow.
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There's Paul Shalda from Staten Island, Between Two Cities. And here's Lenny from Queens, New York, originally, and now from the Hudson Valley, of course, in for Justin today. 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

0: I remember when we first played that a couple of years back, and then the artist performed on SNL. That is Mick G and Rockman. This week you get the global girl group Cat's Eye with world champion Jalen Brunson starting out the 52nd year of SNL. We'll do it in between the raindrops, SNL, this coming weekend. And we got the Nor'easter coming, so probably a good weekend to spend loving your TV. We're getting close to your TV and, of course, your radio. So it's Mick G, Chambers Brothers, The War on Drugs. Paul Shalda mentioned he's from Staten Island. That's good news stuff for you at Radio Woodstock, 100.1 WDST. 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Nail it right the first time. Something's coming. Well, the sun's coming, and the sun remains through tomorrow. Some clouds, 70 your Friday high, but then the nor'easter. Yes, it's going to rain. It'll get wet, and then it won't be that way. It's kind of what happens. But it looks like it's really going to hit the coast pretty hard. But here in the Hudson Valley and the Catskills, not so much. Maybe an inch of rain, so you can still get out to the Garlic Festival in Saugerties. That should be great, regardless of the showers. An umbrella, a poncho, you know the drill. And rain lingering into Monday, and then by Tuesday, sun and clouds and around 70. The weekend highs will be in the 60s. It is 66 right now in Poughkeepsie, New York.
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4: My name is John Sohn. Last October, I was out riding my Harley-Davidson when a truck made a left turn directly in front of me without warning. I hit it broadside and was thrown from my bike. I was airlifted to the hospital with multiple traumatic injuries and spent a month fighting to recover. When I woke up, I told my wife, "We need an attorney." 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

0: They do not disappoint, just about ever. Foo Fighters' new one is called Window. Soundgarden, and almost local, Shane Garrett. We had him at Mountain Jam a couple of years back. Strung Out on You on Radio Woodstock. It's Lenny for Justin. 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

0: 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Couple of Texas guitar slingers, including Ian Moore, the Texas Headhunters, and Hozier did Too Sweet. Lenny over here in for Justin today, and just announced Ani DeFranco is coming back to the neighborhood. She'll be in Bearsville. She's going to drive directly from Buffalo to be with us at the Bearsville Theater November 12th. 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Ani DeFranco coming back to the neighborhood with Radio Woodstock.
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0: I don't think I'll ever forget that band until the day I die. Oh, he dead. I love that expression. More Than I Needed from the band Oh, He Dead, and Cake and Susanna Hoff's new one called Casablanca. She was, of course, in the Bangles, and she was down in New Orleans opening up for George Michael, and across town the Grateful Dead were playing, and she had a chance encounter with Bob Weir. And she said it was just that, no shenanigans, nothing like that, although she did admit he truly was the cute one in the Grateful Dead. But that story about Susanna and Bobby Weir meeting in New Orleans in the Big Easy. This is Radio Woodstock. 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Nail it right the first time. A nice day tomorrow, up around 70 in the Hudson Valley, and then some rain happening, about an inch between Saturday and Sunday, and a little bit on Monday. It's called the nor'easter coming to the neighborhood, mainly on the coast, but we will feel it a bit here in the Hudson Valley and the Catskills. I think the Garlic Festival in Saugerties is going, right? Yeah, rain or shine, that's good stuff. And, you know, bring an umbrella, bring a poncho, and enjoy all the garlic festivities this weekend in Saugerties. It is 67 degrees on Rock City Road in Woodstock.
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0: Something tells me they came up with that title of the band late one night. King Gizzard and the Lizard Wizard out of Australia. That's Grow Wings and Fly. Sheryl Crow and Jesse Wells, a new one called Freedom Bus. Loving that. Black Keys and Paramore at Radio Woodstock. It's Lenny for Justin. Spending Thursday afternoon together, and I got the weekend on my mind. I know the Hope Rocks Festival, traditionally a great time. 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

0: Oh, man, I see a big-ass tour for Oasis in 2027. I see, let's see here, England and France and Barcelona, Amsterdam, Rome, Italy. And then when do they come to the States here? August 10th, they're in Foxborough, Mass. at Gillette Stadium. It's a stadium tour. It's a big one. And Vegas, and then they go back to Great Britain. Oh, I don't see any other listings, so I don't know how close we're going to get them here, but I'll continue to do the research. They are touring in 2027. That's Oasis on Radio Woodstock. A week from tomorrow, a live art auction for the Woodstock School of Art takes place at the Senate Garage in Kingston. That's next Friday, October 2nd already. 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

0: June of 2004, and Phish released their 11th studio album called Undermined. And there's the title track. B-52's Our Pals with Lava. Lenny for Justin at Radio Woodstock 100.1 WDST. We'll give you a taste of what it's going to sound like at Bethel Woods coming up at Live at 5. 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
1: AP News, I'm Ben Thomas. President Trump's hailing his personal relationship with China's Xi Jinping while hosting a highly anticipated state visit at the White House. Saka Magani has our report.
2: There was full pageantry in the Rose Garden as the President and First Lady welcomed Xi and his wife on their first U.S. state visit in more than a decade.
3: President Xi and I have forged a friendship, a truly great friendship.
2: Through an interpreter, Xi noted the two nations must cooperate while also competing.
4: Our competition should be a healthy one and should be kept within bounds.
2: The world's two biggest economies face issues from AI and tariffs to Iran and computer chips. Xi says neither has to win or lose. Hours before a White House state dinner in Xi's honor, Maryland Democratic Senator Chris Van Hollen noted President Trump often loses when he cozies up to dictators like Xi and Vladimir Putin.
5: Despite all the lavishness that Donald Trump bestows upon them.
2: Sagar Meghani, Washington.
1: The Trump administration's asking the Supreme Court to allow quick deportations of immigrants to third countries with

0: they have no ties. Lower courts have ruled people must have a chance to object before being deported to countries other than their homelands. The Supreme Court previously allowed these deportations to continue temporarily. The Navy's top civilian leader says eight sailors from the USS Abraham Lincoln aircraft carrier strike group attempted suicide during their extended deployment to support the Iran war. Oil prices rose again today, Brent crude settling above $100 per barrel. As for U.S. gas prices, AAA puts the national average for regular grade above $4.48 per gallon. And a shaky day of trading on Wall Street saw the Dow lose 161 points, the S&P finish basically flat, and the NASDAQ rise just 3 points. This is AP News. OpenAI's infiltrated the Australian Health Department.
1: Prime Minister Anthony Albanese says he's upset and setting up a task force after an artificial intelligence security breach.
2: An OpenAI agent gaining unauthorized access into the public-facing Medicare Statistics Reporting Service portal.
1: The infiltration happened June 18th, but the company only notified the government on September 10th by sending an email to a generic government address.
2: I spoke with the CEO of OpenAI, Sam Altman, to express Australia's extreme concern.
1: The revelation was announced just hours after Altman addressed a special session of the United Nations Security Council.
3: As AI systems become more capable and more autonomous, they could move faster than our institutions, concentrate power in too few hands, or make decisions that people no longer understand or control.
1: I'm Jennifer King.
0: More news at apnews.com. I'm Ben Thomas. 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

Thank you, thank you. 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

0: 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Everything's coming our way. 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Nail it right the first time. And we got a nice day tomorrow, mostly sunny, high near 70, some clouds and a chance of showers tomorrow night, just a chance. And then, you know, they were talking 100% rain out for the weekend, but now I'm only seeing 60% Saturday and 70% into Sunday. So rain is likely. I think we're going to bypass some of the nor'easter. They're going to get nailed on the coast, but here in the Hudson Valley, my prediction, and I studied at the Mr. G School of Weather, is we're going to get some rain, but we're going to be fine. The Garlic Festival is going to be fine. Bearsville Theater for the Hope Rocks Fest is going to be fine, and we'll be in the low to mid 60s throughout the weekend. 69 degrees, Rock City Road, Woodstock.
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0: Mike Campbell, all those years he was with Tom Petty and the Heartbreakers, and last week, the original Heartbreakers teamed up with Chris Stapleton at the Americana Music Awards, and people are now calling for a tour. They said they sounded great together. You can find that somewhere on the YouTubes. That's the new one from Mike Campbell and his band, The Dirty Knobs, Done to Me. Obong JR and REM. Lenny, hanging out with you in for Justin today at Radio Woodstock 100.1 WDST. Thank you so much.
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0: Ziggy Marley and Nick Acosta. Hey, people now. Who caught the Wailers at Bearsville last night in the theater? Great show. Jack White, Radiohead did Creep. And I'm Lenny for Justin at WDST. Hope Rocks, that's at the Bearsville Theater this Saturday. A celebration of hope and recovery. Two of my favorite words. Gail Ann Dorsey, Mike Farris, Brian Mitchell. By the way, Mike Farris was in a band back in the 90s, I believe, called the Screaming Cheetah Wheelies. I love those guys. Mike will be part of the celebration this Saturday. So will Brian Mitchell and Jim Weider, Circus of Wolves, and more. It's an all-day affair, 11 till 11, Bearsville Theater in Bearsville. With Radio Woodstock.
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0: I wonder if Mama called him Steven. Stevie is such a cute name. It's like a pet name. And we think of Stevie Ray Vaughan and Stevie Nicks. And, of course, Stevie Wonder on Radio Woodstock. The record company, Beth Hart and Joe Bonamassa. That's a very tight pair right there, called Black Coffee was the song on Radio Woodstock 100.1. It's Lenny for Justin. And a week from tomorrow, live art auction for the Woodstock School of Art. 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Again, that's a week from tomorrow, October 2nd, Friday the 2nd, Senate Garage in Kingston. And tickets are only $25. 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

0: Old Nutbush, the home turf for Tina Turner, Pokey Lafarge, the new thing called The Thing. And there's just a couple of tickets left to see Pokey at Assembly Kingston November 13th. Great live performer. We had Wishy and we had Bowie and Stevie Ray together on Radio Woodstock. 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Nail it right the first time. 69 in Poughkeepsie right now. And some clouds tonight. Partly sunny, near 70 again tomorrow. And some showers for the weekend. Mainly on the coast is where they're going to see the nor'easter hit. We're going to get remnants of it. Rain is likely Saturday and Sunday. We'll be in the low 60s. Again, 69, Poughkeepsie.
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0: That is a real beauty from Rhiannon Giddens called Carolina Rain. Danielle Ponder and the Lumineers did Ophelia on Radio Woodstock 100.1. Lenny over here for Justin. 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

0: The Stones and Levon Helm, Team Levon, and yes, and New Beck. We featured that whole album. Leisha had that for you Monday night. The song Disappearing Act from Beck on Radio Woodstock 100.1 WDST. This has been Lenny Block for Justin. And we'll try this again one more time tomorrow. Leisha is next. Don't be just good, be good for something. I love you.
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Grace Cummings on Radio Woodstock, I'm Not Crazy. Also heard from Lucinda Williams before that. This is Leija. Happy Thursday. A little later on at 8, I've got Radio Scrabble for us to enjoy together. For now, this is Scruffy Pearls letting loose.

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0: Lucius on Radio Woodstock. Don't just sit there. Also Upstate with a new one called Circumstance. Their album Abalone is out next week. Joe Cocker and Leon Bridges with his latest Talk It Over. The Avett Brothers to start things off. It's Leija. Thanks for hanging with me this evening. I hope you're doing well. Coming up is Radio Scrabble, all about songs that start with the letter F.
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